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1: What are your favorite things about the fall season?
2: 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Yeah, there you go.
1: That's for me. Crystal, what do we got in texting?
3: Ashley from Ocala says, cooler weather, no humidity. Preach.
1: Oh,
3: I mean, it is the best hair season. I can't wait. Leather jacket and no humidity hair.
1: Well, I got to get me some hair then. You know,
3: You know, we can work on that.
1: Well, that's true. Hey, we're back at it tomorrow with the 5:30 a.m. Club.
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1: 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Then at 8, we'll have the Morning Mindbender. 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

0: 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K-Country's forecast from the WCJB TV 20 First Alert Weather Center. Lows tonight in the low to mid 70s. Highs tomorrow, low to mid 90s. And lows tomorrow night in the low to mid 70s. For all the current weather conditions, log on to 352today.com, your community connection.
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6: 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I've recovered billions of dollars for accident victims.
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I'm Rachel. This is Country Song Came On. Mr. Luke Bryan and Brad Paisley is coming up next. We're 93.7 K Country, giving away staycations. Your next one's for Blake Shelton.

0: Blake Shelton is going to be playing in Hollywood. And would you like to go see him? 937kcountry.com. You'll get keywords throughout the day tomorrow. First one is at 7:15 with Mr. Bob Morning Show. The more keywords you enter, the better chance of becoming the grand prize winner. And that's coming up on Monday with the Mr. Bob Morning Show. I'm Rachel. It's 937K Country. And remember to also sign up for the K Country Club by texting KLUB to our studio line. 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That could be the keyword that puts you over the edge. 937kcountry.com for more details. K Country's forecast from the WCJB TV 20 First Alert Weather Center. Lows tonight in the low to mid 70s, highs tomorrow low to mid 90s, and lows tomorrow night in the low to mid 70s. For all the current weather conditions, log on to 352today.com, your community connection.
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Hi, I'm Rachel, and oh my gosh, can you believe it? 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Another chance, 7:15 tomorrow, Mr. Bob Morning Show. 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

0: 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K-Country's forecast from the WCJB TV 20 First Alert Weather Center. Lows tonight in the low to mid 70s. Highs tomorrow, low to mid 90s, and lows tomorrow night in the low to mid 70s. For all the current weather conditions, log on to 352today.com, your community connection.
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made boys, and they said, you know, all the others went and cashed out. 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It'll sit right here on this land, and you could leave town a rich man. And he said, boys, whatever you're offering, it won't be enough.

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Rolling through that 10 in a row. Wannabe is Gavin Adcock. 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

0: 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I want to remind you to open up the App Store and search for K-Country. 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
1: 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It's super easy to do. It takes just a few minutes. And you need to get that done between now and this Sunday at midnight. K-Country's forecast from the WCJB TV 20 First Alert Weather Center. Lows tonight in the low to mid 70s. Highs tomorrow, low to mid 90s. And lows tomorrow night in the low to mid 70s. For all the current weather conditions, log on to 352today.com, your community connection.
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0: Hey, my friend, it's Lewis Stokes. I recently sat down with Scott Coldwell with Your Home Sold Guaranteed Realty, and I asked him a simple question. 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
1: Well,
0: definitely
1: not for
0: the 6 o'clock snoozers.
2: Don't worry. This will be good.
3: Are you sure this is a good idea?
4: I think this will be very good for you.
5: I am sure you will be most impressed.
6: Well, maybe this will be a good thing after all.
7: Okay, well, let's jump right in.
8: This will be good.
9: Let's go. Now, move it.
1: Oh, wow. Move it. All right.
10: We're moving somewhere, Mr. Bob.
1: I guess so. Yeah. How you doing there, Crystal?
10: I'm good.
1: You got a green hat on. It says Dandelion. What's that all about?
10: I know. I mean, it's from a recent concert that I might may or may not have gone to.
1: Oh, may or may not have gone to?
10: Actually, no. It's Ellen Langley's new album. So. It's a hat. It's a dandelion hat.
1: Oh, wow. So you got
10: Isn't
1: a hat.
10: Isn't it cute?
1: Yeah, it is. There you go.
10: Yeah.
1: I wouldn't use the word cute. That's not a guy thing. It's nice looking.
10: Thank you.
1: Okay.
10: It's very close to cute.
1: I was going to say it's close to cute. All right. There you go. Because it's Ella Langley. Okay,
10: yeah,
1: there
10: course.
1: You go.
10: Okay. Of course. Well, I mean, honestly, it's just simple artwork.
1: Does the hat smell like her, too? Like her perfume?
10: No. I mean, it probably smells like me now.
1: Okay. All right. There you go. All right.
10: Yeah.
1: You going to tell the story behind it?
10: So the story behind it was this hat was clipped to my bag. Like it was just, you know, a little tied right around it.
1: At the show.
10: All right. And I had to go to the bathroom and it fell right into the toilet.
1: Yeah.
10: Right into, you know what, number one. Okay.
1: Okay then.
10: I mean, it was like a dip. I had to pull it out. I was like, oh man.
1: No.
10: So I had to run it through the wash and get it all cleaned up.
1: It
10: you
1: looks
10: know?
1: Good.
10: Thank you.
1: I'm not going to smell it though. Okay.
10: Yeah. You know what? It smells great now.
1: I bet it does. Sure.
10: I wouldn't have smelled it after the show though.
1: But it looks nice.
10: Thanks.
1: It's almost cute. I'll say it. Okay.
10: I'll take it.
1: But it's a nice looking hat.
10: Right?
1: Dandelion. Nice and green.
10: Yeah.
1: Nice.

0: Ella Langley and Morgan Wallen. Ella finally did it, huh? With Mariah Carey, huh?
1: Yeah.
0: Band.
1: Number one for 23 weeks on the Billboard Hot 100. I mean, changing her life and changing the world of country music
0: with
1: as well.
0: Choosing Texas, yeah.
1: Yep.
0: Big song.
1: Oh, yeah.
0: And she never thought it was going to be that big. She goes, I don't know what's going on with this.
1: No. I mean, it all started with meeting a woman in the bathroom.
0: Yes.
1: Talking about this, and Miranda Lambert and her just, well, like, oh,
0: yeah.
1: She's in Texas.
0: Ding.
1: There you go.
0: And you just never know where it comes from.
1: Yeah.
0: Wow. Mm-hmm. So, yeah, beating Mariah Carey.
1: I know. Mariah must be like, what? I mean, the echo, the glasses that were breaking in that house.
0: Oh, yeah. Oh, man. So maybe she's happy for her. That would be
1: nice. She might be. I mean, I feel like, you know, she's grown enough, right?
0: Yeah, so.
1: I mean, she held it for years.
0: Oh, she did. Oh, Mariah Carey?
1: Yeah.
0: She held that for Christmas, so it is?
1: Mm-hmm.
0: Yeah. Okay. All I Want for Christmas Is You.
1: Yeah, now Ella has it.
0: Yeah, it's a classic song, classic Christmas song. But now Ella says, you know, she's in Texas. Boom, done.
1: Right, listen, we're still going to be listening to All I Want for Christmas on Christmas.
0: Oh, yeah. And it'll be here before you know it, let me tell you.
1: Oh, yeah.
0: Yeah, I went to Lowe's. The Lowe's out by my house. I walked in and went, what's with all the Christmas stuff?
1: It's around the corner.
0: No, it's not. It's, wow.
1: Wow.
0: It's August.
1: I know.
0: It's September.
1: We've been 23 days into September,
0: I was going back to August. Well, here it is September. October, November, December. You've got 3 months away.
1: I'm dressing my house up for Halloween as Christmas.
0: Oh really?
1: Yep. 100%.
0: Good for you. I'm leaving now. Is Lewis back from vacation? Lewis, get in here. Come on now.
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6: K-Country's forecast from the WCJB TV 20 First Alert Weather Center.
7: A mix of sun and clouds through the first half of the day with scattered showers and thunderstorms developing into the afternoon. High temperatures will make it into the upper 80s, right around 90. Tonight, we're partly cloudy, lows dropping into the lower 70s. Thursday will be a transitionary day with a good mix of sun and clouds. Humidity dropping throughout the afternoon as highs reach the middle 80s. From the TV 20 First Alert Weather Center, I'm meteorologist AJ Willie on 93.7 K-Country.
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0: 93.7 K Country. Luke Combs, Be By You. Big song for him. He's doing all right, you know.
1: I mean, I hear he's going to do just fine. Might have a couple of number ones in his future.
0: I think so. I think he's a good boy.
1: New guy.
0: That's right. Mr. Bob and Crystal, quick poll going on our Facebook fan page. What is something you stopped doing to make your life a little better?
1: Ooh, boy.
0: Kim Brown says smoking. Oh, good for you.
1: Yeah, that's a good one.
0: Way to go, girl. That's how that's done. Yeah, so what is something you stopped doing to make your life a little bit better? You can text us, too, at 877-937-7883. Also, once again, on our Facebook fan page, smoking is a good one.
1: I was going to say, I quit drinking as much as I used to. Like, I think around my mid-30s is kind of when I started slowing down.
0: You kind of went, yeah, you get out of the party years.
1: 100%. But then I got let go from a job. Then it was picking up again. Yeah, because I was like, I had nothing to do.
0: The party years resume.
1: Yeah, we resumed in our late 30s. And I was like, girl, you gonna slow down.
0: And it's like, what is going on here?
1: Get it together.
0: Yeah, I did the same thing. It's like, also, it's like, what am I doing? I'm tired of waking up on the floor. What's going on?
1: I know, right?
0: Yeah, it's like, oh, no more of that. And that was years ago I stopped that.
1: Yeah. So, I mean, I haven't stopped completely drinking, just special occasions now.
0: Yeah, I just realized that, like, it was at 1990. I just went, I'm done with this now. Just, because I said, my dad was going through some health problems, and the doctor said it's from years of drinking and smoking. I went, okay, I'm done now.
1: And, you know, back then, like, no one really knew what was going on. Like, as far as, like, smoking, like, you figured it was probably bad for you, but, you know.
0: Well, you know, it was way back when. I mean, gosh, you used to be able to smoke on planes. You go fly somewhere. You know, they had little ashtrays. You know, it's like crazy
1: everywhere you went.
0: And of course, restaurants. You're able to smoke while you're sitting there. And we said this before. The dumbest thing

0: I ever saw ever. It's like, we have a smoking section and a non-smoking section. And the non-smoking section was right next to the smoking section. It's like, are you kidding me?
1: You'd walk through the doors and smell it. And you're like, oh, yeah. Does that really matter at this point?
0: Exactly. So what is something you stopped doing to make your life a little bit better? We love to hear from you.
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0: We've all had at one time or another that little backseat driver, you know, asking questions that are like, yeah, well, yeah, why are there stingers on honeybees? You know, it's like,
1: I don't know.
0: Wait a minute. What?
1: It is funny, like the random questions that kids would ask.
0: Oh, yeah.
1: And then you either, you know, one thing that obsesses me about people is when they'll get mad at kids is like random questions. They're learning life for the first time.
0: They are. Yeah.
1: You know, it's like a puppy.
0: Everything's like brand new. This is what is going on here now.
1: Exactly. They may ask five times. Their brain's very small. They'll forget.
0: That's true. Later on in life, you're like, I don't remember that. It's like, okay, well, you remember when we did that? No.
1: Yeah.
0: No. Did that with Mason. Hey, you know, remember when we did this ride at Disney? No.
1: Mm-hmm.
0: It's like, okay, then. I'll stand over here
1: those.
0: Now. Yeah. Hello, 6 o'clock snoozers. Welcome to the world. Mix of sun and clouds today. Chance of showers. Highs in the upper 80s to low 90s on the first day of fall. Is that right?
1: First full day.
0: That's right. Yesterday, fall hit at 8:05 last night. Wow, mm-hmm. How about that?

0: I'm talking about a girl, I'm talking about you. Talking about you. That's Low Cash's latest. That's a good song. I like that
1: It
0: one.
1: Is. It's cutesy. They always come out with great songs. I feel like they always get snobbed at awards or, you know, like on the charts. Like, the songs do well.
0: Yes, they do.
1: Never catches. I don't know.
0: And you never see them, like, vocal duo of the year. It's like, well, why not? It's, well, it's Brooks and Dunn. We love Brooks and Dunn. Don't get me wrong. But
1: love them.
0: It's like, golly, come on now.
1: Yeah.
0: They haven't come out with a new song in, like, forever. Mm-hmm. So it's like, okay, just saying.
1: Yeah, they're like, we don't have to.
0: Well, they don't.
1: Yeah, it's like Garth Brooks.
0: Oh, it's same thing. Yeah, same. No doubt. Boy, mixed sun and clouds. Today, chance of showers. Highs in the upper 80s to low 90s. We got this going on, our Mr. Bob and Crystal Quick Ball. What is something you stopped doing to make your life a little bit better? You can text 877-937-7883. Also, you can comment on our Facebook fan page. Kat Miller says, watching the news every day. Yeah, no kidding. Oh, man. That's stressful in itself. Like, enough of that. What do we got in texting, Crystal?
1: Robert from Groveland said, interacting with people.
0: Okay.
1: I got one, and unfortunately, I don't have a name on the text, but it said, good morning, leaving the family group chat.
0: Oh, so there you go. Yeah, what is something you stopped doing to make your life just a little bit better? We'd love to hear from you.
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3: K-Country's forecast from the WCJB TV 20 First Alert Weather Center.
4: Scattered showers and thunderstorms developing this afternoon with partly sunny skies through the morning hours. High temperatures will make it into the upper 80s and lower 90s. Thursday will feature a good mix of sun and clouds. Temperatures in the middle 80s. Much lower humidity through the second half of the week. Friday, Saturday, and Sunday all looking beautiful to get outdoors. From the TV 20 First Alert Weather Center, I'm meteorologist AJ Willey on 93.7 K-Country.
5: Ah, fall, huh?
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5: 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I'm just being a bob.
3: I know. It's okay.
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0: 93.7 Kick Country. Kid Chesney and Carry On. And then that's going to be like his next number one song on his new label. I think he's like at number two or whatever. And they're already going to release a new one. What? On Friday?
1: Yeah, there's another one coming Friday.
0: We're not even done yet. Wow. Wait.
1: They're like, new album, new tour. We got to go.
0: Yeah, and he's going to be, of course, we gave away a bunch of tickets, too. We're going to be going by him for his April 24th show.
1: Yeah, hopefully we'll get at more as we get closer.
0: Yeah, well, okay. Well,
1: hopefully.
0: Yeah, well, April's a far...
1: It's so far. It's next
0: it's
1: year.
0: It's far away, man.
1: Yeah.
0: Yeah, so, well, he always does well with the Ray J, no doubt about that. It's always a great show. That's where he always starts off, and then he ends in Foxborough, Massachusetts. So, but, yeah, big tour for him. Big time. So, yeah, if you like that song, it's still on our Facebook fan page. Actually, our listener advisory board. You can get to it through our fan page. You can get to it through our app. Whatever the case may be, take that short music survey and get yourself maybe $100 in groceries from Publix, brought to you by Mike Scott Plumbing.
1: Yeah, listen, less than 5 minutes of your time.
0: Yep, absolutely right. How about this? Lainey Wilson, she's doing pretty good, you know.
1: Yeah.
0: She has started her own line of what? Some kind of cowgirl decor.
1: Yeah.
0: Wow. She says, I'm branching out, all right?
1: So I got to stay busy.
0: And then she said, yeah, I'm thinking about starting a family. Oh, well, here we go.
1: Yeah.
0: Her and Duck.
1: Oh,
0: look out now. 93.7 K Country.

0: Lainey Wilson, 93.7 Kick Country. Things a man ought to know. I know how to change a tire. She says that too. You know how to change a tire?
1: Yeah, I can change a tire.
0: Yeah, all right, there you go.
1: I haven't changed it in the Bronco, although that's something I should try.
0: Oh, yeah. Well, I had to change it in my vehicle. Man, I was like, where is the spare tire? Oh, it's up underneath the trunk kind of area. Mm-hmm. Like, oh, had to crank it down. Oh, man, that was crazy that day.
1: I mean, at least you had a full tire.
0: Yeah, I did. So it was just one of those, ooh, man, oh, man. Doing that, I changed the tire, but boy, I was sweating my face off. Mm-hmm. I tell you right there, doing it.
1: Mm-hmm. Middle of the summer in Florida.
0: Oh, yeah. A little scissors jack. It's like, okay, I needed a drill bit or something put on it and crank that up versus, you know, doing it by hand.
1: The last time I was on the side of the road changing a tire is when I realized I wasn't God's favorite. In the middle of the rain. I was like, really?
0: It's like, come on, are you kidding me?
1: It's raining.
0: Oh, yeah, man. It's like, and it's amazing how many people were actually driving by. You know, I was in the parking lot, Publix, where shopping is a pleasure, of course. Uh-huh. You know, it wasn't pleasurable that day.
1: Not changing a tire.
0: No, yeah, not that day. But people, I wasn't expecting someone to stop and help me. But there are people just driving by, you know, looking, oh, looky loos.
1: What are you doing?
0: Yeah, what you doing over there? You changing your tire?
1: Right.
0: You know, it's like, okay, yeah, I am, okay.
1: Yeah, if I can help, I will usually try to stop.
0: Yeah, well, sure.
1: You know, especially if it's in a parking lot. I mean, listen, I just made eye contact with you.
0: Yeah, it's like I made eye contact with you, and it's like, hey, what you doing over there, buddy? You chasing your car? I said, sure am, sir. You go, okay, well, have a great day. And I'm like, okay, I will. My sweat pouring down. Yes, I'll have a wonderful day.
1: Mm-hmm. I'll at least, and if it's a guy, I'll at least make sure you have water.
0: Well,
1: I'm not going to really help you, but if you're a guy.
0: Yeah, you need some water.
1: You need water, I might. But other than that, I'm going to keep rolling by you.
0: There you go. That's
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1: 29 now coming up at 7:15. We got another keyword for you with the exclusive K-Country Concert Staycation giveaway. Blake Shelton downstate in Hollywood at the Hard Rock. How about that?
2: Yeah. Tickets to the show, yeah. Two-night hotel accommodations, you got to get down there, right?
1: $200 in fuel for you, too, so that's going to come in handy because I went past the 7-Eleven out by my house. $4.49 a gallon. Whoa! Yeah.
2: I filled up yesterday at the Wawa right here on Silver Springs for $4.19. Yeah.

Speaking of the coast, remember Five for Beach, you and me. That sunset, cliffs by the sea, and the night rolled in. And you still talk about that moon that I can't recall, but God, I

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0: John Morgan, 93.7 K Country, and Kid Myself, his latest. You know, it's really sad when you see and hear that some places that maybe you frequent, like Wendy's, maybe closing. I don't know which one's here in North Central Florida. But it came out yesterday. Wendy's closing 300 plus locations, actually 314 Wendy's locations due to high beef prices. Because, you're talking about diesel.
1: Yeah.
0: You know, the other day, how expensive that is. Well, that's going in those big old trucks transporting that beef around. Mm-hmm. And it's like, man.
1: I feel like Wendy's went through this once before. And maybe I'm wrong, but I feel like I was a kid in the early 2000s, mid-90s, and Wendy's kind of went through something similar. Am I wrong?
0: I don't know. You may be right with that, but I know this is crazy. 314 Wendy's locations across America filed for bankruptcy due to, the high cost of beef and get it to the Wendy's locations because they take their much pride in the fact that, hey, it's real beef.
1: Right. Look, the fact that 100%. They're going through this makes me concerned. What are the other guys using?
0: Yeah, well, you wonder. You know, so the group that filed bankruptcy is called Meritage Hospitality Group. They're out of Michigan, I believe. And the majority of the 314 Wendy's fast food locations that they own are in Michigan, Georgia, and Florida.
1: Oh, no.
0: There's 44 in Florida, 44 in Georgia, and 54 in Michigan. It's like...
1: And there's over 300 closing?
0: 314 total,
1: I feel like that's it. And just like, those and then add a couple of more.
0: Oh, no. So that, it's sad to see that, especially, if you're an employee, at one of these places. But they did say that they're going to keep paying their employees as they go through bankruptcy. So that's good. There are 9,000 employees.
1: Well, they're still going to be in business and leading up to it, sounds like.
0: Yeah, so hopefully they can climb out of bankruptcy, get these gas prices and diesel prices down. That could probably help a little bit, you know what I'm saying, right there. Jordan Davis from 93.7 K Country. Bring those beef prices down. Come on. The first cast when the water's glass and the line starts to run.

0: Dylan Marlowe and Dylan Scott. How about that? Sounded good right there. All for the boys back home from 93.7 K Country. Today's best country. You live it, weep it, lay it. Yeah, we got a big sudden clouds, chance of showers, highs at the upper 80s, low 90s. Everybody's driving good, yay.
1: Yeah, so far.
0: Yeah, keep that going.
1: Yes, please.
0: We launched this with the 5:30 a.m. club about 5:45. Mr. Bob and Crystal Quick Poll. What is something you stopped doing to make your life just a little bit better? You know, it's just one of those kind of, it could be funny. It could be serious. It could be, we'll read the funny ones because the serious ones we just go, oh man, that's too bad.
1: Well, it depends on how serious.
0: Well, yeah. Well, here's a serious one. This is Amber from Brooksville, says drugs and smoking cigarettes. There, well,
1: that's a great success, actually.
0: Yeah, it is. Yeah. What is something you stopped doing to make your life a little bit better? Yeah. What are we getting in texting?
1: Let's see. Andy says getting away from negative people.
0: Oh, well, yeah.
1: Sometimes you don't realize the negative people are just like literally in your backyard.
0: Oh, well, sure. Yeah. And Patty Hollabaugh says not stressing out about things that are out of my control.
1: Mm-hmm.
0: Isn't that for real? Mm-hmm. There's people, you know, that wait a minute, I can control me.
1: Right.
0: You know, but you know what's going on with others and something, you know, it's out of my control. It's like, why am I stressing about that?
1: Yeah. I think also more importantly to add to that is also controlling your own reaction
0: right.
1: to the way someone is handling something.
0: Exactly. Exactly. So, yeah. So how about y'all? What is something you stopped doing to make your life just a little bit better? A lot of y'all saying, you know, stop smoking. Congratulations.
1: Yeah, absolutely. That one's hard.
0: Desiree Asbury said that. Yeah, a lot of y'all are saying that. Way to go. Jeannie says getting toxic people out of my life. Yeah, toxic people can bring, man, just, bring you down.
1: Listen, I've always said nothing better than your own company, especially if you're going to be around people who are toxic.
0: Yeah.
1: Just stay alive. It's fine.
0: Yeah, no kidding. Mm-mm. Coming up in about 3.5 minutes, we got Crystal's Corner. What you working on there now?
1: Well, this house is going for $1.995 million. Wait till you find out whose house.
0: Ain't my house.
1: It's not mine.
0: Okay.
1: That's for sure.
0: We'll find out next from 93.7 K Country. It's Thomas Rhett. It goes like this a little bit.

0: 93.7 K Country. Thomas Red goes like this on a Wednesday, halfway home to the ever-loving weekend and the first full day of fall.
1: Yeah. But not me over here thinking that it should already be Thursday.
0: Well, actually, you're not alone. One of our K Country listeners said, "Hey," she texted Big Red yesterday and said, "Oh, hey, I didn't get the extra keyword, you know, for that, you know, it comes out on Thursdays, you know, to my phone at 12 noon. I didn't get it." And he said, "Well, that's on Thursdays." And she went, "Ooh, I'm a day early." A couple days early, actually.
1: 2 days early.
0: 2 days early.
1: I was only a day early. Yeah, my girl's 2 days early.
0: Yeah, that comes out on Thursday, not on Tuesday. So it's like, she's like, "Oh, I'm early."
1: This week is going to hurt for her.
0: Yeah, it's just one of those, you know, that happens. And it's amazing, you know, when you think it's a different day and all that, and all of a sudden everybody else is saying, "Yeah, I'm thinking that too."
1: Because we're running on autopilot some days.
0: Some days, yeah, no doubt about that. Mm-mm. How about this? Gators back in town. Oh, look out. And who's coming to town? Ole Miss. Ooh, to the swamp,
1: that's
0: buddy.
1: Right.
0: And we're going to have some fun. Big Red's going to be hanging out there with you as well. Now, it's going to be at the, we're going to move our place right now. We're going to move.
1: That's right.
0: To Northwest 16th Street and West University Avenue. That'll be this Saturday, 12:30 to 2:30. Come on in, soak in some of that pregame energy. Yeah, before the Gators take the field, man.
1: Yeah, and pick up some K-Country swag, too, while you're at it. You know, spin the wheel, see what you get.
0: Yeah, absolutely right. And thanks to Chet Craig Plumbing. Yeah, how about that? Go Gators!
1: Man, hopefully. Man. I mean, I think it's going to be a good game.
0: Oh, I think so, too.
1: Can we win?
0: Another SEC game. Yeah.
1: Oh, boy.
0: Yeah, well, we beat Auburn. That was the first SEC game. We're like, okay, we're 3-0. Come on, let's make it 4-0.
1: I mean, let's just make it the whole season.
0: Yeah, well, yeah, because the first two games were high school teams. So, you know, that's all right. That's
1: Mr. Bob is sticking to that.
0: Why?
1: He's like, those two high school teams.
0: I say it every year. It's always a high school. You know, come on.
1: I mean, I get it. They got to warm up, though.
0: Yeah, that's right.
1: You know, you gotta
0: I know, you'll say,
1: "Oh,
0: Mr. Bob, you're so mean to those
1: sometimes,
0: people."
1: Yeah. No. You know, sometimes you can't just jump into the cold water.
0: That's exactly. That's it.
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1: So Riley Green has officially made his debut on season 30 of The Voice.
0: Uh-huh.
1: And they're halfway through, like, their filming. Obviously, we just started watching it. I actually sat down yesterday and started watching it with my mom.
0: Uh-huh.
1: It's so good.
0: Oh, yeah.
1: I mean, I didn't watch the entire thing, but I think Riley Green's going to do excellent on there. The bond that he has so far with Kelly Clarkson and Adam Levine.
0: Yeah, Adam Levine was going off talking about how much he liked this one. And he all said, "Quack, quack, quack, quack, quack, quack."
1: No.
0: He had a duck call.
1: It was so, that's the moment that I said, okay, all right, cowboy, I see you.
0: There you go.
1: So if you haven't gone on to season 30 of The Voice and you're a big Riley Green fan, do it. I think you're going to absolutely love the Blue Eyed
0: Boy.
1: He's
0: doing pretty good, yeah.
1: He is. So our girl Ella Langley's Choosin' Texas is now officially the longest running number one song on the Billboard Hot 100.
0: Yeah, girl.
1: Beating out Mariah Carey at 23 weeks.
0: Oh,
1: here's what she says about that. Uh-huh.

0: bad. And it's just, it's nuts. It's crazy to see the ownership that the fans have taken over it, and the different demographics of people listening to the song is so cool. Just nuts to see everything happening.
1: Isn't that cool?
2: It's true. People who didn't even like country music, people who had no idea country music or Ella Langley existed,
1: isn't that something?
2: Have loved this song. And I think this is not only putting Ella on the map in a huge way, but I think changing how people view country music as well.
1: Good song.
2: Absolutely. Mm-hmm. Dolly Parton's former home in California is about to be bought for $1.995 million.
1: Almost $2 million.
2: The sale right now is actually pending. It's seven bedrooms, six baths. The home is I think she lived there and used it from 2004 to 2014. So
1: she's
2: about
1: 10 years.
2: This home is huge. $2 million. Imagine that.
1: Wow.
2: You're putting out that money, but you get to say Dolly Parton.
1: Yeah, Dolly lived here for 10 years. How about that?
2: For all the news from Nashville and more, go to 93.7kcountry.com.
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7: 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What's going on at the KFC? Oh, man. I don't know. You may like this or you may just throw up a little bit in your mouth. We'll share it with you in a couple minutes.

0: country am I in?
1: It doesn't matter. It's 5 o'clock somewhere.
0: It's always on 5 in Margaritaville, come to think of it.
1: Yeah, I heard that.
0: You've been there, haven't you?
1: Yes, sir.
0: I've seen your boat there.

0: somewhere.
1: I'm ready. 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
0: Let's get out of here.
1: I'm gone.
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0: Yeah, toxic people in your life. The toxic people will just bring you down.
1: Mm-hmm.
0: No doubt, Morgan Wallen right there. 93.7 K Country, mix of sun and clouds. Chance of showers today. Highs in the upper 80s to low 90s for the first full day of fall since it happened. Fall actually happened. The big transition happened at 8:05 last night.
1: Yeah, well, if you ask the fall people, it happened in August.
0: Oh, yeah.
1: Pumpkin spice.
0: Oh.
1: That was the day fall started for some people.
0: I know.
1: It's actually yesterday.
0: There's a lot of people that love the pumpkin spice latte and everything's pumpkin spice. It's like, nah.
1: It's fall.
0: You and I are like, nah.
1: Yeah, I mean, listen, I love fall.
0: That's too.
1: That's about it.
0: It's all good. What's going on at the KFC now?
2: Honey, do you think KFC's still open?
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10: A bucket of KFC!
0: Well, KFC now has debuted chicken-flavored cereal served with gravy. Yeah, baby. Stop that heart now.
1: Chicken-flavored cereal.
0: It's a limited edition cereal inspired by the chain's original recipe. Instead of milk, the company actually suggests pouring KFC gravy over the crunchy cereal.
1: Okay.
0: The cereal is flavored with KFC's blended 11 herbs and spices, the blend of that.
1: So it's like a midday snack.
0: Yeah, each box costs $8. Serving contains 18 to 19 grams of protein, 1 gram of sugar, and KFC says, quote, our 11 herbs and spices have been doing a pretty good job on chicken, so we thought we'd see what they could do for breakfast, and we wanted to take something people know and love and give it the KFC treatment, and what better way to do that with a bowl of cereal and a pot of our iconic gravy.
1: I just don't know how.
0: Like,
1: this is like, you know, when you want breakfast for dinner.
0: Yeah, uh-huh.
1: This sounds like it would fit there.
0: It's like, man. Maybe.
1: I'm glad they didn't say milk, though, because that would have been a little put off.
0: Gravy and cereal. Yeah, now you're talking.
1: Maybe some sausage gravy.
0: Probably wear a diaper after that, too. One of the adult diapers, I think. Oh, man. Yeah.

0: 93.7 K-Country. George Burge, got my mind on you a little bit. 7:10 coming up in about 5 minutes. How about it? We got the K-Country exclusive K-Country concert staycation keyword, Blake Shelton downstate. And this is going through, today, tomorrow, and Friday. And then we'll find out on Monday who's going to get the go.
1: Yeah, so if you haven't gotten a single keyword in, you got just about 3 days to do it.
0: Yeah, that's right. Exactly. So we'll have that for you coming up, that keyword, and you enter it before the hour's out, and then you're in.
1: Mm-hmm, you're qualified.
0: Yeah, at our website. How about that? From 93.7 Key Country, I went to BJ's yesterday.
1: In the BJ's Warehouse.
0: Yeah, in the Villages, Lady Lake, I don't know, whatever you want to call it. It's Summerfield. It's on 441.
1: Right.
0: Went in there and I get some Zephyr Hills water and all that good old stuff. But before I did that, I went got some of the gas. It's cheaper than, some of these, I went by 7-Eleven. It's $4.49 a gallon.
1: Yeah.
0: So I paid $3.83 yesterday.
1: Oh.
0: I was like, ooh, look at that.
1: That's
0: now.
1: Really nice.
0: Yeah.
1: $3.83.
0: Yeah, so I went, okay. Uh-huh. Now, I usually get gas at Sam's because we have a Sam's Club membership.
1: Right, dual membership.
0: Now
1: I
0: got the dual membership. Boy, I'm feeling like Big Red now. Big Red's got Costco. He's got everything. He's got them all. He's got them all. But, it's a convoluted way. Sam's, I just got the app on my phone. Mm-hmm. And you do the QR code. You put, put your phone up to the QR code and done. And you bill it to your credit card that you got on file and you're done. Now, at BJ's, is a whole different animal. You got to scan your card, not your credit card, but your
1: membership.
0: Your membership card. You scan that. Then you got to put in a credit card and you got to wait until that releases. And then you can fill up with gas. Then you press the blue button to get a receipt. And I kept pressing the blue button. The guy across me on the other side of the phone said, "Oh, you got to press that blue button." I said, "Yeah, I am." He goes, "Oh, they must be out of paper." I went, okay. Because Deb always wants, she's our accountant at the house.
1: Right.
0: She always wants, "Give me the paper receipt. Don't you ever leave without that?" I went, oh, no. So I took a picture of it.
1: I was going to say, were you nervous to go home without it?
0: I was. I took a picture of it. I said, "Honey, I don't have the receipt." She goes, "You're not having dinner."
1: So I'm curious, did you download BJ's app yet?
0: Oh, yeah, I got that.
1: Oh, okay, because I was wondering if maybe they had something similar to Sam's. They should probably get on it.
0: Yeah. Well, the only thing they have with the BJ's is that you got it's not a QR code. It's just a...
1: like a PIN number?
0: Yeah.
1: Your account number?
0: It's just that account number.
1: Oh, okay.
0: You can use that to scan, but then you still got to put your credit card in.
1: Gotcha.
0: Madness. The travails of life. Right after the break, your keyword.
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1: Well, it's the exclusive K Country Concert Staycation giveaway. 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
2: Gotta get up early to milk the cow.
1: There you go. 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
1: Then around 12 noon with the K Country Cafe, around 1 this afternoon, and around 4 this afternoon. 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Simple as that. So get ready to win. Come on now.
2: But you got to do it before 12 o'clock tomorrow. After 12 o'clock, 12:01, you're too late.
1: Yes. Come on now. Get in on this. It doesn't cost you anything. It's totally free. That's what it's all about. Brandy Houser running out of moonlight. K Country. But don't you worry.

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0: I bet she's loving life again after beating out Mariah Carey on the Billboard 100 chart now, huh?
1: I mean, Mariah was sitting up there for years. We're not just talking about, you know, sure, she was up there for 22 weeks, but for years. It feels like no one could beat those 22 weeks.
0: Ella Langley, how about that with Choosing Texas? Man, that was huge.
1: Listen, it's making people look at country music a whole different way.
0: No doubt about that. Yep. Congratulations, Ella. That's how that's done right there. We got a wreck going on. What's happening? We got a roadblock, huh?
1: Yeah, this is actually happening over in Wildwood. So, you know, that big, nice intersection on I-75 southbound going toward Orlando. Then you also have Tampa.
0: Yes. Oh, yeah.
1: So that southbound ramp is completely blocked right now due to an accident that occurred.
0: Oh, that's going to tie up things. That gets nasty tied up when nothing's going on there. Man, big truck stop, all that. Ooh, all right. Well, give yourself a little extra time this morning. Here's something. There's a shoplifter who's been banned from Walmart. He's been arrested for shoplifting from Walmart again. Okay.
1: Wait, so did they just ban him from one Walmart?
0: His name is Marcel Henderson. Okay. Marcel, he was caught trying to conceal $1,900 worth of electronics. And the merchandise consisted of video games with anti-shoplifting devices removed. And police already had active warrants for Marcel Henderson in 4 prior larceny cases. And Marcel Henderson also had 5 active felony warrants. It's like, okay.
1: He's like, no one's catching me. Try to get me. Catch me if you can.
0: Yeah, come on now.
1: Wow.
0: Yeah, he shoplifted. He's a shoplifter banned from Walmart.

0: arrested again for shoplifting from Walmart. It's like,
1: you had one job. Stay away from Walmart.
0: It's like, what are you doing? Come on now. That,
1: some people can't help themselves.
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0: Okay.
1: The tiny sleeve has L.L. Bean's fisherman's sweater pattern and Dunkin's pink and orange colors.
0: Okay, I have to look for the sweater thing now.
1: Most stores ran out of the sweaters in 90 minutes. It's like, well, okay.
0: I believe it.
1: People are going crazy for this kind of stuff. So it's amazing what... I don't get this because I don't need that on my coffee. I don't know.
0: I mean, as long as it's in a cup and I can drink it.
1: It's for their iced coffee. You know, I'm like, okay, and you like their iced coffee, don't you?
0: I like their iced coffee, okay. But I mean, I'm not, you know, holding it long enough for all the condensation to bother me.
1: So with L.L. Bean, the broader collection includes a human-sized sweater for $79.95, a boat and tote bag for $59.95, and a coffee-sized tote for $24.95. I'm like, talk about accessorize. I'm like, so we were wondering, what's the funniest thing you or someone else has accessorized? Well, you know, was it yourself accessorizing? You know, it's like, was it a pet? Was it a car? Okay. Was something for Nala?
0: Oh, I mean, she always has a shirt on.
1: She accessorizes all the time,
0: don't you? Crazy on her. She'll have a bow in her shirt, you know?
1: Okay.
0: The bow, but most of the time comes off
1: and
0: anyway.
1: A little skirt.
0: Yeah, a little skirt.
1: She didn't
0: have that.
1: Yeah, how about y'all? You know, if you like that? 877-937-7883. You can call or you can text. Here's Nate Smith. Fix what you didn't break.

0: Well, welcome back to Accessorize Talk from 93.7 K Country. Yes, we're just wondering, what's the funniest thing you or someone else has accessorized? And, you know, was it yourself? Was it a pet? Was it a car? What was it? 877-937-7883. You can call or you can text. What have we got in texting, Crystal? What's going on?
1: Mocha and Danellen actually sent us a picture and says, when I used to work at Walmart on 4th of July, I would go all out. And literally, she sent us a photo. I mean, the shoes are the American flag. The pants are the American
0: flag. Oh, look at her.
1: The skirt. I mean, everything.
0: Oh,
1: even face paint.
0: That's pretty cool.
1: Mm-hmm.
0: Accessorizing.
1: Yeah.
0: Yeah, and we have Jenna from Gainesville. Go ahead. What did you do?
2: I accessorized my car.
0: Okay.
2: From flashing lights that synchronize with my music.
0: Oh, I've seen that too, yeah.
2: To stickers on the rearview mirrors.
0: Oh.
2: To eyelashes on the headlights.
0: Really?
2: It started off as a joke, and it just got out of hand.
0: I guess so.
1: Yeah,
0: well,
1: you can't see out your window now, probably.
0: Exactly. How about that? Kenny Whitmire, he was at our last K-Country Acoustic Concert. They loved this song. Check it out, K-Country.

93.7 K Country, Joe Messina. In front of that, Kenny Whitmire. Oh, that's just a good song. We're just singing along. Had a good old time. In fact, Kenny was at our last K Country acoustic concert, number 40.

0: 3 and got a standing O on that one, too.
1: It was
0: very cool. So, in fact, that's on our listener advisory board, our music survey brought to you by Mike Scott Plumbing. Go ahead and take that short music survey at our website. You get to it through our app, too, as well. And, hey, get ready. Got through Sunday at midnight.
1: Mm-hmm.
0: And then Monday, we'll have a grand prize drawing for $100 in groceries from Publix.
1: Yeah, and it's less than 5 minutes, probably about 90 seconds.
0: That's true. Yeah, exactly. We still got that ramp roadblock going on, I-75?
1: Yeah. This is happening over in Wildwood, so it's the I-75 southbound that leads right into going to the turnpike toward Orlando and then obviously heading down to Tampa.
0: Ah.
1: But the southbound ramp is completely blocked off. There was an accident that happened there.
0: So I'm looking on my app for Sam's and all that for, you know, gas prices because Carol just texted us, said the Sam's on 200 right now is still 411. I've got on my app 409, so they must have raised it up a couple of cents already. She says, but I suggest anybody who wants to get it, get there early because I'm sure it's going to go up because everyone around it is 447 to 449.
1: It's true.
0: Yeah, I saw 449 at 7-Eleven this morning. I'm like, whoa, what's going on right now?
1: I'm going to tell you what. I picked a bad time to upgrade from a little four-door standard car to a Bronco.
0: Now, I just switched over to the Lady Lake Sam's.
1: Yeah.
0: 398.
1: What? Yeah, but by the time you get over there, you're already wasting your money.
0: Yeah, well, true.
1: You know, you're chasing the gas pump, but then it's like, yeah, but how far till the fact that maybe you're running in a circle and you're spending more money?
0: Yeah, I'm looking on the Upside app, and there's not much savings there. Usually there used to be like a big amount, large amount.
1: Yeah.
0: But now it's like, you know, here's 5 cents. 8 cents.
1: I mean, we're just trying to help you out now.
0: but the 8 cents that you're saving is really on a high pump price.
1: Correct.
0: So it's like, okay, wait a minute.
1: Right. That happened yesterday where I could have gotten, I think it was 9 cents off on a higher gas pump than if I were to go right here to Wawa.
0: So it's like, you're like, Yeah, so, man, gas prices are crazy. Paul Bloom in Chieflin just said, 4.49 in Chieflin. Yeah. I swear some of these gas station people, the owners get together, okay, it's going to be 4.49. Put it 4.49, everybody. Like,
1: what?

0: Jason Aldean anytime soon. His latest right there. That's on our listener advisory board, too. So check that out. If you like that song, yeah, we'll keep playing it. If you don't like it, we'll stop. Y'all going, texting about gas prices and all that good old stuff. Mary Lee from Floral City says, hey, gas prices in Bushnell and Wildwood are 403 cash. Who? Okay. Mm-hmm. All right. Now, yep. Who's walking around with all kinds of cash, especially if you're filling up your car and your vehicle maybe is a 15-gallon tank or something? Okay, who's walking around with that kind of money in a cash? All right, I'm just saying.
1: I honestly will always, according to like the $3 and whatever gas.
0: Yeah.
1: I'll always walk around with at least some cash on me in case I need it.
0: Well, I understand that, but you know.
1: But definitely, it's not going to be a full tank.
0: Yeah, you're going to fill
1: me
0: up
1: like a half.
0: You're going to fill up your vehicle, you know, and you got, well, I got the cash right here. Let me open up my wallet, my billfold, whatever, and there you go.
1: Like, most of the day.
0: Yes.
1: Not anymore.
0: Yeah, boy. Hey, we got the Key Country Morning Mindbender coming up here shortly. It's 7:53 right now. We'll do it right around 8. Okay. You're like, okay, yeah, all right. Key Country Morning Mindbender, Zach Top concert tickets for you to win.
1: Yeah, he's going to be up at the Vistar Saturday, October 2nd.
0: Isn't that cool?
1: Yeah, just a couple of weeks.
0: Yeah, we'll have a question for you, and you text us the one-word answer. It's got to be spelled correctly. It's got to be the right one, too.
1: Right. And then you'll get a text back letting you know, like, hey, the answer's correct. You're in the running.
0: That's right.
1: If you don't, then you're probably wrong.
0: That's how that's done right there. So that's coming up here shortly. But first, we got more unbeatable deals and savings for you at ncfldeals.com. This time around, I've been there with my family, Mayhem Ranch Fall Festival. It is fun.
1: Yeah, I'm excited. I'm actually going to be going to this for the first time.
0: Oh, you'll love it.
1: That's coming up in a couple of weeks.
0: Oh, you'll love it. Yeah, from September 28th through November 8th. Bring the whole family out for a full day of fall fun. It's really, you pick 'em pumpkin patch. We did that too. Safari hay rides, did that too. Got the petting zoo, did that too. Mini cow cuddles too. It's really cool. Love that. There's so much fun at the Mayhem Ranch Fall Festival. Now, the deal went live this morning at 7. Okay, mm-hmm. So it's already there at ncfldeals.com. So check it out, man. It's a deal.
1: Yeah, it starts this weekend, mm-hmm. Which is nice, especially if you're looking for something to do.
0: Absolutely right. So check out that deal. It's going on right now at ncfldeals.com. Your local favorites are now at even better prices. 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
7: All right, so we're currently working two wrecks right now. I-75 southbound. So this is in Wildwood. This is when you're getting on I-75 to either go on the turnpike to Orlando or 75 toward Tampa. So that southbound ramp is actually completely blocked at the moment. Then over in Gainesville on Williston Road and Southwest 21st, there is an accident causing some roadblocks as well.
8: Yeah, give yourself some extra time this morning, and here we go.
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8: It's the K-Country Morning Mindbender. Now we're going to give you until 8:15 this morning to text us the correct answer to 877-937-7883. One qualifier will be randomly selected by our computer to win a pair of tickets to the Zach Top Show at the Five-Star Veterans Memorial Arena in Jacksonville on October 2nd. How about that? All right. Here is the question for you. 38% of women like it when a man posts a picture of himself doing this on his dating profile. What is it? Okay, 38%.
7: All right. I'm not in that percentage, by the way.
8: There you go. Well, here's some clues for you. Not taking a mirror selfie, okay? Another one is it's a physical activity. And the final clue is it's outdoors. Mm-hmm. All right, 38% of women. All right, there you go. Basically, one out of three?
7: Yeah.
8: Okay. So it's a low percentage, and you're going, oh, okay, and it's not Crystal.
7: Yeah, I mean, I'm like, why are we doing this?
8: Yeah, well.
7: I mean, I know why, but I'm like, why are you posting it?
8: So, yeah, one out of three women actually like it when a man posts a picture of himself doing this on his dating profile. What is it? It's got to be spelled correctly. It's one word only. Mm-hmm. Just one word, okay? Mm-hmm.
7: Some of y'all got it right already.
8: Crystal's like shaking her head going, no, I'm not there. No.
7: I don't need to see it.
8: Wow. That didn't sound right.
7: No, it didn't.
8: That's kind of scary. Wow.

0: 93.7 K Country, Post Malone and his buddy Luke Combs, guy for that. Mm-hmm. Well, we got the morning mind bender going on right now. You got until 8:15 to text us the correct answer. It's 8:07 right now. You got 8 minutes. Pull over safely,
1: right?
0: If you're driving, and text us the correct answer. Now, K Country morning mind bender. Here's the deal. You're just laughing over there. What's going on?
1: Because I realized the one comment where we were talking about the taxes that someone said, this is stupid, LOL.
0: Yeah.
1: It's because they had put like 6 comments.
0: Well, because you didn't get the right answer yet.
1: Right. He's like, I'm done.
0: All right. Basically, 1 out of 3 women, but 38% of women, okay? Basically, right around 1 out of 3 women. It's a low percentage. You're like, okay, 38%.
1: Uh-huh.
0: It's not a high percentage. So it's not a popular thing, okay? 38% of women like it when a man posts a picture of himself doing this on his dating profile. And what is it? The clues were not taking a mirror selfie. It's a physical activity, and it's outdoors.
1: Mm-hmm.
0: Give you another clue. Here, this is a big one. It's going to be a big one. Think Big Red and Cedar Key.
1: Okay.
0: I'm just saying.
1: That's it. That's all you're going to get. That'll you know, you know.
0: That's it. And you're like, if you've been listening to us and you've been listening to Big Red, you know what we're talking about.
1: Or if you watch any of his videos.
0: That too. Okay, so you know what it is now? 877-937-7883. One word answer. Not 2, 3, or 4, or 5. Now what you laughing about now again?
1: Because he got-

0: Kelly thinks Big Red is surfing.
1: Well, no, that's not it. No, no, no.
0: Heck. I love that that was the first thought. I can't wait to tell him.
1: Okay. Big Red shirtless and surfing. Yeah, there you go. Now you're talking. Now you're talking. Right? Okay. There you go, girl. We have another keyword for you coming up around 9 this morning for this.
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3: Scattered showers and thunderstorms developing this afternoon with partly sunny skies through the morning hours. High temperatures will make it into the upper 80s and lower 90s. Thursday will feature a good mix of sun and clouds. Temperatures in the middle 80s. Much lower humidity through the second half of the week. Friday, Saturday, and Sunday all looking beautiful to get outdoors. From the TV 20 First Alert Weather Center, I'm meteorologist AJ Willie on 93.7 K-Country.
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2: All right, so looks like we're still working a couple of wrecks this morning in Gainesville on Williston Road and Southwest 21st Street. There's an accident causing some roadblocks this morning. Then on I-75 southbound as you're heading toward the Turnpike or down to Tampa, the southbound ramp is completely blocked off, still showing on an FHP. If you're in those areas and you're seeing things are cleared, go ahead and shoot us a text. Not while you're driving, though.
5: Yeah, yes, thank you. Crystal all over. Thank you. Appreciate it.
2: Yeah.
5: K-Country Barney Mindbender. Oh, the window has closed. It's 8:15. So if you answered correctly and you received a text reply from us saying, oh, you're in, and your phone rings here shortly, it's probably us calling. If it says scam, it's not a scam. It's us.
2: Yeah, pick up.
5: Calling to let you know that you won yourself some Zach Top concert tickets, a pair of them, October 2nd at the Jacksonville Little Memorial Arena. That's ViStar, too. So if your phone rings, look out now.

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1: Yeah, let us know what's happening in your world. Where are you doing? What's going on? Absolutely. All the drama.
0: There you go. Yeah, we love the drama. There you go. How about that? We still, speaking of drama, how are we doing on the road still? What's going? We just got a picture from somebody. Whoa,
1: we did. We actually just got a photo from Holly. So the I-75 southbound that takes you onto the turnpike to Orlando, that on-ramp right there at the Wildwood is completely blocked off right now.
0: The Wildwood exit. Oh, or entrance.
1: Entrance, yeah. There's actually, we got a photo. Looks like there's a truck that's underneath a semi.
0: Oh, look at that.
1: So it's completely blocked off right now. No one's going to be getting on there.
0: Okay, so... if that's your regular route into work or school or whatever the case may be, ain't happening
1: now.
0: Not
1: today.
0: No. So give yourself some extra time. Mix of sun and clouds today. Chance of showers. Highs in the upper 80s to low 90s on the first full official day of fall. Yesterday at 8.05 p.m., we crossed over.
1: We had two seasons yesterday. I woke up in the spring and went to bed in the fall.
0: Spring, okay.
1: I meant summer.
0: Spring, where are you at now?
1: Clearly, I have no idea.
0: That was pretty
1: good,
0: though.
1: I've been wondering that my whole life.
0: That was all right. That was good. I was like, okay. So, yeah, we did wake up in two. Yeah.
1: The S was right. I'm looking at the positivity here.
0: The K-Country Morning Mind Bender, let me tell you, this is, a lot of y'all got it wrong.
1: It was a little rough today.
0: Yeah, it was, but, you know, we try to help you along with all this kind of stuff, too, but... Wow. So, a lot of you got it wrong, but a lot of you got it right, too. And our computer chose one lucky winner. Let's see who it is.
2: Hello?
0: Hey, it's Mr. Bob and Crystal calling from K-Country. Who is this?
2: This is Vicky.
0: Hi, Vicky. What are you doing?
2: Working.
0: Oh, you are. What do you do for a living?
2: Yes. I'm a paralegal.
0: A paralegal.
1: Oh, girl, you do important work.
0: You must. Are you like at work right now? Because you're talking real soft.
2: Yeah, I just went in. I moved to another room. Yes, sir.
1: I was like, I just went into a courtroom.
0: Hey, yo, that's right. What town are you calling from?
2: Ocala.
0: Yeah, well, you didn't call us. We called you. That's right. So, yeah, 38% of women like it when a man posts a picture of himself doing this on his dating profile. What is it?
2: Fishing.
0: Now, what made you say fishing?
2: I looked it up.
0: You looked it up? Wow.
1: She said Google was my friend.
0: Yeah, well, see, that's how that's done. Well, good for you. You got yourself a pair of tickets to see Zach Top October 2nd in Jacksonville.
2: Awesome stuff. I'm so excited.
0: No way to go. Congratulations. We give you an extra clue, too, about think Big Red, Cedar Key.
1: Yeah, he's always talking about going fishing out there.
0: Yeah, well, right. And that's what it was. Yeah, he always talk about fishing. Somebody said surfing.
1: Literally, it was like, as soon as we said it, a few moments later is when it popped up.
0: Yeah.
1: It might have already been said, but it was too funny for me.
0: Kelly Pascal in Citrus County said surfing. I said, yeah, there's Big Red out there surfing.
1: She might be my bestie.
0: I love that. That's very cool.
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3: 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Whoa, and I'm not talking like a team or anything like that. 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

0: 93.7 K Country, Riley Green, and a little help from Toby right there back in the day. Think as you drunk, Riley Green on The Voice now. Yeah, you watched it yesterday on Hulu, and I watched it out because we still do old school DVR.
1: You don't have a choice because you're, you know, HOA.
0: Well, it is the HOA. You don't have to get you locked in on that kind
1: we
0: of
1: know.
0: Stuff.
1: So. You wouldn't be living that life.
0: So Riley Green's, he's been holding his own. He's got the Queen on there. Oh, yeah.
1: He's got Kelly Clarkson.
0: Oh, yeah.
1: Who's literally won so many. And then, of course, you've got the legend who started it all, Adam Levine.
0: Yeah, Adam Levine is there, so yeah.
1: But you know what? You know who's going to get jealous of that relationship with Riley Green and Adam Levine?
0: Ah.
1: Blake Shelton.
0: Oh.
1: Put all of them on a panel together.
0: There you go.
1: Uh-huh.
0: Yeah, they got three nights in a row they're doing. They did it last night again and then tonight.
1: Oh, I still have to finish the first one.
0: So I was like, whew, man, how about that?
1: But I'm invested now.
0: You are,
1: Riley's
0: aren't you?
1: Funny.
0: Yeah, because you walked away for a while because Adam Levine wasn't there?
1: Because I loved Adam and Blake's relationship.
0: Mm.
1: And I feel like, you know, with Riley in there, it might help out a little bit.
0: So
1: we'll see.
0: Riley's doing a good job.
1: I know.
0: Yeah. This is kind of scary. This has been the fourth alert this year for rabies involving bobcats. Yeah, bobcat with rabies in Western Marion County has now prompted a fourth alert this year. So, yeah, the bobcats are running around, you know.
1: Yeah, you got to be careful. Even

0: You just never know, especially with your animals, your pets out there.
1: Yes.
0: Like, I mean, Nala almost gave me a heart attack yesterday with a crow.
1: Oh.
0: Oh, yeah.
1: Yeah.
0: She's so gullible. Like, oh, you're a friend.
1: Yeah. No, you're a friend. It's like, not a friend.
0: Not a friend, girl.
1: No, you know, there's hawks all over the place, too. They'll come swoop down and goodbye. Yep. No, that can't happen to Nala or any other doggies.
0: Yeah, right?
1: Because they'll do it.
0: Yeah.
1: In a heartbeat. Mm-hmm. So yeah, bobcat with rabies in Western Marion County has now prompted a fourth alert this year for rabies. Not good.
0: No.
1: Okay, so be alert, please, with your pets. The kids, too. Come on now. Here's Tim McGraw, 93.7 K Country.

0: the smell of hot dogs cooking at the Gator Ballpark to the smell of the ocean on Daytona Beach. You're in 93.7 K Country.
1: I know I shouldn't say what's up. I heard you and met someone, but I gotta leave.

0: Josh Ross. He's got a new single coming out versus not single again. But
1: that's right.
0: Yeah. I got notification yesterday from his record label saying,
1: it's like, well, work this one.
0: Yeah, this is the one we got to do right now. It's like, well, all right. It's called Drink Things Through.
1: Okay.
0: Haven't heard it yet, but yeah.
1: I'm intrigued. I wonder if it's going to be an upbeat one or like somewhere in the middle of the road.
0: Coming off back-to-back number one singles. Mm-hmm. Isn't that cool? They're looking to play this, going for ads on October 5th. Okay, well, that's not too far off.
1: No, it's like a little over a week. And Josh Ross was actually on our 40th acoustic concert.
0: Yes, he was, wasn't he?
1: So you never know who you're going to see. He was on the same show with Tucker Wetmore.
0: Yeah, how about that?
1: Those two have had huge success.
0: Yes, they have.
1: Since being on our stage.
0: So you never know.
1: Yep.
0: I mean, it's crazy. Come on, you know, see them before the big stars. You know, we got our 43rd one we just did.
1: Mm-hmm.
0: 44, got to work on that one. See, who can we get now?
1: I don't know. We got to see who's out there, right? Who's working their way up?
0: Mm-mm-mm. Listener Advisory Board is there for you, of course. Mike's got plumbing. It's there through Sunday at midnight. It goes away. Then Monday, we have the grand prize drawing for $100 in Publix groceries.
1: Mm-hmm.
0: Love that. So take that short music survey. Let us know what's going on in your world. Mix of sun and clouds today. Chance of showers. Highs in the upper 80s, low 90s. How are we doing on that? Well, we had a couple of wrecks. What's going on?
1: So the one that's still there is the I-75 southbound, which is on the on-ramp coming from Wildwood going to Orlando if you're going to go on the turnpike.
0: Mm-hmm.
1: Well, that on-ramp right there, you're not getting on 75 or going to the turnpike. It's completely blocked off.
0: Yeah, it is.
1: The on-ramp.
0: So give yourself some time.
1: Mm-hmm.
0: On Great American Pot Pie Day, you like the pot pie?
1: It's not really like...
0: You know who's got good pot pie? Cheddar's.
1: Okay.
0: Thought I'd just say that.
1: Yeah, I don't go to a place and be like, Neil, I need a pot pie.
0: You don't, do you?
1: No.
0: Like, I just need me a pot pie right now.
1: Mm-mm.
0: If you're in the mood for pot pie, that's the place to go. All right,
1: okay.
0: Cheddar's.
1: All right.
0: It's also Redhead Appreciation Day. My wife's a redhead, and I appreciate her every day, not just today.
1: Right.
0: Okay.
1: She's a ginger.
0: She

0: is a ginger.
1: Wow. Yeah,
0: absolutely right. It's also National Go With Your Gut Day.
1: I always go with my gut.
0: Yeah, sometimes, you know, the gut, well, man, I tell you, your gut will tell you.
1: Listen, when I didn't go with my gut, I ended up in trouble. A lot of times.
0: Well.
1: Sometimes still.
0: And that is a story for another day, kids. Crystal's Corner coming up a couple minutes, huh?
1: Yeah, there's this house. It's on sale for millions of dollars.

0: Low Cash 93.7 Cake Country. I love this life. Because it's Wednesday, halfway home to the ever-loving weekend. It's the first full day of fall. All right.
1: And everything in me is a little sad, because I really thought it was Thursday. That's the second week in a row, by the way.
0: Yeah, what's up with that? What's going on?
1: I don't know. I just love Nala so much. I just want to spend the weekends.
0: You do, your dog. Okay, all right. She's a cutie.
1: I mean, I know. Y'all, it's like the obsession is real.
0: How's she doing?
1: She's doing fantastic. Yeah?
0: She's chasing butterflies again?
1: Chasing butterflies now. She's trying to chase the crows, and she doesn't realize they're foe, not friends.
0: Okay.
1: Yeah. It took everything in me to get her back inside yesterday.
0: She's like, look at all this. Outdoors is great. She just discovered what a breeze is when you got the window down in the car.
1: Yep.
0: She's like, what is this? Wow, my face is just, what is this?
1: The whopping 10 months.
0: I can't see it. She tried to eat the air? Like,
1: I don't know. Maybe she has and I just haven't caught it.
0: Okay.
1: But that would be a day. I can't wait to see that.
0: And she's like, because, you know, they're dogs.
1: Of course.
0: They don't know. What is this hitting me in the face that I love so much?
1: Experiencing life for the first time.
0: You know, dogs always have their heads out the window, you know, and all that kind of. And I often wondered why. I heard a rumor about this. I don't know if it's true or not.
1: Okay.
0: That they can smell something inside the car, you know, there's something that doesn't jive with them. You know, so,
1: and that's why they have their head out the window?
0: Yeah, unless it's a gaseous kind of owner just had a plate of beans
1: or
0: something.
1: Well, then I guess we're all having problems because all our dogs are sticking their heads out the window.
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1: So we've been talking about this for a little bit this morning. Riley Green, officially one of the coaches on the season 30 of The Voice.
0: Yes.
1: It launched on Monday, and I just finally started watching it last night. I think you said you started watching it too.
0: Sure.
1: Riley's actually going to be really good on the show, I think.
0: Mm-hmm.
1: He's really funny. The interaction with Kelly is great already. And this is his first year.
0: Yeah.
1: However, I am going to question, he did pick one girl. He was the only guy who turned. And I'm not going to lie, I really thought maybe the sound got to his ears or something. Because that girl can't sing.
0: No, I'm with you on that one. Because Debbie and I both went,
1: what her name is, but if you know, you know. It's too soon to know anyone's name except for Riley, Kelly, and Queen and Adam.
0: Oh, yes, that's right, exactly.
1: So Ella Langley, her song Choosing Texas, is now the longest number one in the Billboard Hot 100 history.
0: Ooh, you go,
1: taking
0: Ella.
1: Out Mariah Carey, who was sitting at there for 22 weeks in a row. And now Ella Langley is changing country music for us, literally.
0: Ella.
1: Here's what she says about that.
3: And we love that song, but I don't think I could have ever imagined what's happening with it right now. Like I said, every day I wake up and it's doing something that I didn't even know was a goal that I could have had. And it's just, it's nuts. It's crazy to see the ownership that the fans have taken over it. And the different demographics of people listening to the song is so cool. Just nuts to see everything.
0: She's kind of clueless on it, that why it was so successful, but it's huge.
1: It is. I mean, it was just a song that she started writing, met a lady, heard that she was from Texas and had this animal in the back of her car. Then her and Miranda started writing.
0: Yes.
1: And now, I mean, I think this song is changing how people view country music.
0: I think so. I think you're right. Yeah.
1: Congratulations, Ella Langley.
0: Way to go, Ella.
1: Dolly Parton's former home in California is being bought. It's actually pending sale right now for $1.995 million.
0: Whoa.
1: Just shy of what? $2
0: million.
1: She actually owned it. It's a 7-bedroom, 6-bathroom. She lived there from 2004 to 2014 is when she owned it. And now, I mean, someone's going to be owning it. It has a red door, too, in the front.
0: Oh,
1: still has it.
0: Could you see you own that place and go, Dolly lived there for 10 years?
1: You don't change anything in that house.
0: No.
1: I do not care. You change nothing. For all the news from Nashville and more, you go to 93.7kcountry.com.
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0: Megan Maroney, she is actually squashing a bunch of rumors that online, social media, that she died. And, well, she didn't.
1: Well, yeah, because people were just spreading those rumors. All it takes is one person to believe it.
0: Isn't that the truth? How about that? She's very much alive. You're right.
1: Yeah.
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He's a ranch hand in a pinch, man. 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
0: Yeah, before the contest hour runs out. 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

0: 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How about that? Parker McCollum and What Kind of Man. Also, Chad Brock. Oh, Marion County's favorite son and a graduate of Forest High School himself, Chad Brock.
1: That's right.
0: How about that? At 10 in a row, today's best country. You live it. We play it big time for you.
1: Mm-hmm.
0: And we got the lab, the listener advisory board going on right now through Sunday at midnight. Is that right?
1: Yeah. 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
0: 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And get ready now. Monday, we'll have the grand prize drawing for free food.
1: 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You're always sending us text saying you don't like that song, you want that more of this song.

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0: You know, we had a keyword for you at 9 o'clock this morning for Blake Shelton downstate, and did you get it or not? If not, then, well, wait for the next one, huh?
1: Well, you got to wait for the next keyword, then.
0: Well, you do. We'll tell you this. 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

93.7 K Country, you live it, we played. Hey, good morning. It is Crystal. Still going to be hanging out with you until noon today. Louis Stokes is on vacation this week, so Big Red and I are just tag teaming. Hopefully, your Wednesday. Although, I thought it was Thursday all day. I'm not going to lie. Here's Farmer Lee with Gonna Love You. You never

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singles you up. Jordan Davis, Singles You Up, 93.7 K Country. So KFC is coming out with a new item. No, it's not going to be on their menu, but you can find it at their grocery stores. You got that coming up in 6 minutes. Here's Corey Kent with his latest Empty Words.

0: Lenko with Greatest Love Story. There's another group that we haven't heard anything new from for quite a long time. It's like all the groups kind of either slowed down or kind of started doing their own thing. I don't know. Maybe there's still hope for Lenko. It's 93.7 K Country. You live it, we play it. That was 10 in a row. Don't forget, we still have more keywords coming your way for the Blake Shelton Concert Staycation Giveaway. 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Then we're also giving you two-night hotel accommodations and $200 in fuel to get you down there. So you got to listen to those keywords. Next one up, coming around noon. So KFC is debuting a new chicken-flavored cereal. It's served with not what you think, right? Most people, when you're thinking cereal, you're absolutely thinking milk. In this case, they're saying, you know what? We're gonna up one that. Instead of doing milk, you're going to actually put our gravy over top of it. And listen, I love KFC's gravy, and I love their chicken. But I'm just not really sure that I want to have that for breakfast. Sounds like a little sodium intake. KCountry's forecast from the WCJB TV 21st Solar Weather Center. Today, highs in the upper 80s, close to 90s. Tonight, lows in the low 70s, and tomorrow, highs in the mid 80s. For all the current weather conditions, log on to 352today.com, your community connection.
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0: 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You can also find it through our app as well. All thanks to Mike Scott Plumbing. Less than 5 minutes of your time. Honestly, it's probably like 90 seconds of your time. Because you probably know the songs by heart, especially if they're songs that you love. And especially songs that you don't like, right? Those are the two that always stick the most. But make sure you take the survey. Then you will be qualified for a chance at a $100 Publix gift card. You have until Sunday at midnight to go ahead and take this listener advisory board. So Gator season is here. Right now, Gators are, was it 3-0? So we've won every single game that we have played thus far. We've got another one coming up this Saturday. And I can tell you that Big Red's going to be hanging out as we take on Ole Miss. Big Red will be there. He's going to be hanging out on the corner of Northwest 16th Street and West University Avenue this Saturday from 12:30 until 2:30. You can soak up in the pregame energy before the Gators take on the field, and make sure you go say hey to Big Red. Grab yourself some K-Country swag, all thanks to our friends Jack Craig Plumbing. Go Gators, and make sure you go hang out, especially, you know, if you're going to be out there anyway, you might as well get your K-Country swag. We've got 10 in a row on the way with 93.7 K-Country.
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Hudson Westbrook. He was one of the many artists that made their way to the 352 during the summer. He was part of Rock the Country, opened up for Blake Shelton. 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

There's one that will never get old. I don't care how many times you play it. Here's Sarah Evans with Born to Fly, 93.7 K Country. So it's no rumor, no surprise when I say how I absolutely love Ella Langley and what she's doing for just country music and, of course, females in the country music industry. But that does not mean that my boy Tucker Wetmore, my aka future husband, does not get any of my love still. Here he is.

0: So I'm going to let you in on something. Before there was Tucker Wetmore, who I had hard eyes for, there was Luke Bryan, who I had hard eyes for. Still do. You know, American Idol announced that they're going to be moving their stages from Los Angeles to Atlanta, Georgia. And that is because of Ryan Seacrest, because he does live there. And, you know, I'm sure he's getting tired of traveling back and forth. However, I like to think that it's really more done because of Luke Bryan, because he's also from Georgia. So that's 10 in a row. 93.7 K Country. You'll live it a wee play. Don't forget, right around noon, we've got another keyword for you for the Blake Shelton Concert Staycation giveaway. It's the first of four concert staycations that we have for you. Blake Shelton's going to be down in Hollywood October 24th. We're hooking you up with tickets to the show, two-night hotel accommodations in Hollywood, and $200 in fuel, because we've all been at the pumps and we know how crazy the prices are. But you got to get at least one of the keywords in, so make sure you do that. Noon is your next keyword. Also, become a member of the K Country Text Club before tomorrow at noon for that bonus keyword. All you got to do is text the word club, K-L-U-B, to our studio lines at 877-937-7883, and be ready for that bonus keyword coming your way tomorrow at noon. 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K-Country's forecast from the WCJB TV20 First Alert Weather Center. Today, highs in the upper 80s, close to 90. Tonight, lows in the low 70s. And tomorrow, highs in the mid-80s. For all the current weather conditions, log on to 35TToday.com, your community connection.
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Thomas Rhett's been taking to social media and posting on his stories like inspirational quotes. And what I love the most is his interactions with his kids and like the videos and photos that he posts, especially with his new baby boy. Hello, party of seven over there. It's 93.7 K Country. Here's Chase Matthew with his latest. It's Holding It Down.

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Hey, don't forget, you've got until Sunday to take that listener advisory board. 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All thanks to our friends, Mike Scott Plumbing. Let us know what you think of the music we play. We see your text messages where you say, you guys, stop playing that song. You're playing it too much. Or, hey, why aren't you playing blah, blah, blah? Well, if you take the survey, you can let your voice be heard and not it just be a text that we say, we're sorry, but you got to take the listener advisory board. So you've got until Sunday at midnight. Again, thanks to Mike Scott Plumbing. And then up for grabs, you have a chance to win a $100 Publix gift card. Going to toss this thing over to Big Red. 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Coming up at noon, not only does he's got your request with the cafe, but he's got another keyword for the Blake Shelton Concert Staycation giveaway. So make sure. And he'll have the next time, too, as well. So all things coming up right here with Big Red. 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

0: 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It's the exclusive K Country Concert Staycation Giveaway. Blake Shelton downstate in Hollywood at the Hard Rock. That's coming up October 24th. It's all courtesy of our friends at Wheelhouse Nashville. And if you're our winner, you'll get a pair of tickets to see Blake Shelton in concert. 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
0: And it's Big Red in for Lewis all week long. He's on vacation and having a wonderful time. Hey, we want to let you know you could win a 4-pack of tickets to Brown's Adventure Farm Fall Festival. And it's happening from the 26th through November 8th in Oxford. A full day of fun for you to enjoy. A 7-acre corn maze. 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Barnyard animals. Over 30 attractions. A mega slide. Train rides. Photo ops and more. And we're going to give you a chance to be caller 10 on our 93.7 studio line sometime before 1 o'clock today. 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And good luck for 93.7 K-Country. Glad to have you with us here on the cafe today. This is Shaboozy. And he's going to sing a bar song for you here at 93.7 K-Country.

never went down to Georgia. He was looking for a soul to steal. He was in a bind because he was way behind and he was willing to make a deal. 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

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Johnny said, "Devil, just come on back if you ever want to try again. 'Cause I told you once, you son of a gun."

One of those classic songs you can listen to again and again from a Charlie Daniels band here in the K-Country Cafe. 93.7 K-Country. And a young man from Texas who's building a career. He's got a good one going. His name is Parker McCollum. And the title of his new song, Killing Me.

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1: Yeah, I changed the tire before. I was sweating my face off. Mm-hmm. I tell you right there doing it.
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1: Oh, yeah. A little scissors jack. It's like, okay, that thing's, I needed like a drill bit or something put on it. And crank that up versus, you know, doing it by hand.

0: 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I was like, really?
1: It's like, come on, are you kidding me?
0: It's raining.
1: Oh, yeah, man.
0: We'll get things going again tomorrow with the 5:30 a.m. Club.
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It's the K Country Cafe, and this was a big wedding song when it came out. Rascal Flatts and Bless the Broken Road.

0: to just about anybody. 93.7 K Country. I was Luke Bryan, and you're on the K Country Cafe, Big Red M for Lewis. And we haven't given our prize away yet. It's going to happen before 1 o'clock today. It's a family four-pack of tickets to Brown's Adventure Farm Fall Festival. And that's going to be happening the 26th through the 8th in Oxford. A full day of fall fun. They got a big corn maze out there, 7 acres. That's going to take a lot of time to get through, which will be a lot of fun. Also, barnyard animals, over 30 attractions, a mega slide, train rides, photo ops, and a whole lot more. So if you'd like to win that family four-pack of tickets, be listening before 1 for us to tell you to call in. 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It's all going to be here, right? Today's best country. 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K-Country's forecast from a WCJB TV 20 First Alert Weather Center. Well, it's a hot afternoon. That heat index is feeling way up there. Now we're going to cool down a bit tonight. Low to mid-70s. And how about this tomorrow? Mid to upper 80s. That's good news. For current conditions, log on to 352today.com, your community connection.
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Thanks for lots of fun things to do, and we're looking for caller number 10 right now on our 93.7 studio line, 877-937-7883. Now, you must be 18 or older and have not won in the past 30 days. 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

It's the K-Country Cafe here at 93.7 K-Country. We've got a family four-pack of tickets to Brown Adventure Farms Fall Festival going on the 28th through November 8th. And

0: Dustin Lynch and Mackenzie Porter here on the K Country Cafe for 93.7 K Country. It's Big Red. We've got another 10 in a row. It's going to be coming your way here in just a few minutes. And also coming up here, right around 1 o'clock, another keyword to get you qualified for exclusive K Country concert staycation giveaway with Blake Shelton at Hollywood, Florida. A couple nights hotel stay, $200 for fuel. Yeah, that could all be yours, so make sure you get that keyword that we'll be giving out here shortly, right at 1 o'clock, and get it entered at our website before the end of the hour so you can be qualified to see if your name gets called on Monday with the Mr. Bob Morning Show right here at 93.7 K Country. And we got something else to take care of right now in our K Country Cafe. So what do you say we go back to the telephone right now? Hi there, K Country. Sorry, you're caller number 9.
1: Oh!
0: I'm sorry. Hi there, K Country.
1: Hi.
0: Hi, who's this?
1: Cassidy.
0: Cassidy, you're a winner today. You're caller 10.
1: Ooh, that's nice.
0: You got your family 4-pack of tickets to Brown's Adventure Farm Fall Festival, and that's going on through the 26th through November 8th in Oxford.
1: Okay, thank you.
0: All right, Cassidy, have a good time, and thanks for listening. We'll do it again for you tomorrow on the K-Country Cafe for 93.7 K-Country. Got that 10 on the road coming up next. Today's best country, you live it, we play it.
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93.7 K Country and Sonny's Barbecue have at least two things in common. 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

It's keyword time with our exclusive K-Country Concert Staycation giveaway. It's tickets to see Blake Shelton downstate in Hollywood at the Hard Rock. That's coming up October 24th, and it's courtesy of our good friends at Wheelhouse Nashville. Now, if you win, you'll get a pair of tickets to see Blake Shelton's concert, a two-night hotel accommodation, and $200 in fuel. 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Enter the keyword LAW, L-A-W, LAW, before the end of this hour at 937kcountry.com/contest and automatically qualify for the grand prize drawing coming up next Monday with the Mr. Bob Morning Show. The keyword once again is LAW, L-A-W, LAW, as in, I call the law. You've heard that before, right? We'll have more keywords for you coming up around 4 this afternoon. 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Yeah, he's some kind of a new ambassador for Margaritaville Cruise Lines. We'll be telling you more later.

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It's Big Red. Megan Maroney's got a new song, kind of a, what I call a mental revenge type song, because she's given somebody that's done her wrong a taste of their own medicine.

0: Yes, it's true. They're back together next year for about 16 concerts, and there are going to be concerts to take place in big stadiums. And the first one's going to be out at Stagecoach, a legendary show out in California. 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And K-Country's forecast from a WCJB TV 21st Alert Weather Center. Hot afternoon, the heat index way up there. Tonight we'll be in the low to mid 70s, a little cooler tomorrow with highs in the mid to upper 80s. And for current conditions, log on to 352today.com. Your community connection.
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1: Yeah, buy some land or not make it any more of it, right? 93.7 K Country, Big Red in for Lewis. And hey, we've got Kevin Powers, and he's teamed up with his boss, Shaboozy. Yeah, Shaboozy owns Kevin's record label, so they're singing together on this one. Title of the song is Move On.

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day, Potts Farm was a place to go. 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Them old

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Riley Green here at 93.7 K Country. Ted on the row. It's Big Red hanging out with him. We've got Morgan Wallen, and he teamed up with Ernest on this song, Cowgirls.

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0: Well, there's a longtime friend of K-Country. Yeah, we saw a lot of Chris Young. In fact, he was around the area so much back in the early days of his career, we wondered if he bought a house here. He played our K-Country acoustic concert. We did some special lunches with him. He performed at nightclubs, festivals. Yeah, a lot of Chris. And it was good seeing him in Nashville a couple years ago. Ran into him there and had a nice conversation. We've got another 10 on the road coming your way in just a few minutes. Our exclusive K-Country concert staycation giveaway with Blake Shelton. Yeah, got more keywords coming up. So we could send you and a friend downstate to Hollywood to see him perform October 24th, along with a two-night hotel stay and $200 in fuel. So make sure you get the keyword that I'll be giving you right around 4 o'clock. 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K-Country's forecast from a WCJB TV 21st Alert Weather Center. Hot afternoon. Tonight will be in the low to mid-70s. And listen to this now, mid to upper 80s for your high tomorrow. Wasn't it just a couple weeks ago we were up around 100? Yeah, it's cooling down some. For current conditions, log on to 352today.com, your community connection.
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0: We're here working right along with you today at 93.7 K Country. Big red in for Lewis, and we've got another 10 in a row, and it's going to be coming your way here in just a couple minutes. 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

Jaden from Co Wetzel and Ella Langley, 93.7 K Country. Yeah, got to meet Ella over the weekend. Just as sweet as she could be and even more beautiful than you could imagine in person. Here's Chris Stapleton.

0: Brooks and Dunn at 93.7 K Country. And one of the worst things you could even think of doing is running off with a cowboy's horse. You know, they used to hang people for that in the old West. Here's Cody Johnson.
1: He's a ranch hand in a pinch, man. 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

Morgan Wallen here at 93.7 K Country. It's Big Red, and I happen to know that we've got another keyword coming your way in just a few minutes for our exclusive K Country concert staycation giveaway. I've had all kinds of people texting me and emailing me and asking me if they see me somewhere. Hey, how can I go see Blake Shelton in Hollywood? Yeah, well, that's real easy. All you have to do is get qualified to win. And your next keyword is going to be coming your way right around 4 o'clock. So when you get that keyword, enter it before the end of the hour at our website at 937kcountry.com, and we'll get you qualified to win a pair of tickets for Blake Shelton's concert October 24th downstate in Hollywood, Florida at the Hard Rock. Two nights hotel accommodation and even a couple $100 in fuel to get you down there and back. 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K-Country's forecast from a WCJB TV 20 First Alert Weather Center. A hot afternoon. Tonight we'll be in the low to mid-70s. And get this, just about a week and a half ago, we were up over 100 a couple days. Now we're going to be peaking out tomorrow in the mid to upper 80s. It's cooling down. Hey, for current conditions, log on to 352today.com, your community connection.

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We appreciate you listening to us here at 93.7 K Country. I just want to let you know a couple things. First of all, we've got another keyword coming up in our exclusive K-Country Concert Staycation giveaway, and that's Blake Shelton downstate in Hollywood, Florida. 2-night hotel stay and $400 in fuel to get you and your friend there for the show. And that's going to be coming up right at 4. So, yeah, we're not far away from that at all. So make sure you get that keyword that I'll give you and enter it at our website before the end of the hour to get yourself qualified. 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Now, they've got a you-pick pumpkin patch. 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

0: 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It's keyword time with our exclusive K Country concert staycation giveaway. 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You enter the keyword LOT. L-O-T, LOT. 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The keyword once again is LOT. L-O-T, LOT. As in, that's a lot of prizes. We'll have more keywords for you starting around 7:15 tomorrow morning with the Mr. Bob Morning Show. 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Today's best country. You live it, we play it. Here at 93.7 K-Country. Here's Drew Baldridge. She's somebody's daughter.
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93.7 K Country. Well, this is a song to listen to and take to heart. If you got a friend that's struggling, be there for them. Listen between the lines when they're talking to you. Here's Dan and Shay. Say so.

0: Easton Corbin, the Trenton native UF graduate, 93.7 K Country. Well, here's something interesting. The Girl Scouts are going to have a cookie made especially for dogs that's going to be available online in January. And it's called Patch Pals, and they say it's a soft-baked blueberry muffin-flavored treat. Well, how about some of those for people, too? It sounds pretty good. And there's also a new cookie that's going to be coming out, and also available online only. It's called Sparkables, and it excludes the 9 major things that people are allergic to. It's going to be nut-free, gluten-free, vegan, and a whole lot more. And if you want to find out about that, there's an article about it on 352today.com, your community connection, and on the 352 Today app. Really good article that tells you all about it and how our local Girl Scouts are going to find out about these. We've got another 10 in a row. It's going to be coming away in a few minutes. 5 o'clock whistle will be coming up to get you on the way home, too, for 93.7 K Country. Keep in mind, Rachel's going to be with you with After Hours tonight, starting at 7. 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K-Country's forecast from a WCJB TV 20 First Alert Weather Center. Well, we're going to cool down to the low to mid-70s tonight, back up in the mid to upper 80s tomorrow. For current conditions, log on to 352today.com, your community connection.
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Kid Rock here at 93.7 K Country. And here's a song with the word kid in the title. Yeah, and it's being used in a lot of different ways in the song as well. Singer-songwriter John Morgan's latest song, This Is Kid Myself.

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0: Hey, thanks for listening. 93.7 K Country. You know, fall is in the air. I don't know if you've noticed or not, but it's cooled down a little bit. The days are getting a bit shorter. Tomorrow's high is only going to be in the mid to upper 80s, where we were touching 100 just a few days ago. So all across the 352, that means we're getting closer to cooler evenings, pumpkin patches, and events you don't want to miss out on. So get ready for the season. We've got our 352 Fall Guide. And that's where you'll find out about all the festivals, the family-friendly events, local deals, cozy hangouts, and everything happening across North Central Florida. Yeah, you can find out about the McIntosh Festival, which is back. You can also plan a weekend at the Pumpkin Patch. You can look for the best fall festivals. Or maybe scope out a new favorite coffee spot where they got that pumpkin spice that you love this time of the year. And we've got all that in one place. So check out the 352 Fall Guide today, and you'll see everything fall has to offer. A big thank you to our sponsors at Ocala Kids Dentistry, DeSantis AC and Appliance, and All Around Aluminum. 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Another 10 in a row is on the way. Today's best country. 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

Gabby Barrett here at 93.7 K Country. Well, I told you a few minutes ago I was going to have details for you on how you can see Blake Shelton in concert in Hollywood, Florida, downstate from us. 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You and the friend can be on the way to see Blake October 24th. Along with a two-night hotel stay and $200 in fuel. Now, once they give you that first keyword tomorrow morning at 7:15, Mr. Bob and Crystal will give you the other times of the day. So you keep getting the keywords and keep entering the keywords as we give them to you, and it will increase your chances of winning. 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It's got a K in it like K-Country. It's K-L-U-B. 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It's today's best country. You live it, we play it, here at 93.7 K-Country. And K-Country's forecast from a WCJB TV 20 First Alert Weather Center. Well, tonight we'll be in the low to mid-70s. Tomorrow, mid to upper 80s. Yeah, we're slowly getting shorter days and a little cooler temperatures. Makes me feel good. How about you? 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

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This is Low Cash. If I'm

0: Well, thanks. Appreciate you listening today here at 93.7 K Country. I'm Big Red, and I love to get out on the water. Yeah, just go out in a river, you know, and cruise around slowly and just see everything, the beauty of old Florida. Maybe see a manatee or two, or check out all the bird species flying around. Just relax. It seems the minute you get on that water, your cares just disappear. And we've got a fantastic deal, so you could do just that with ncfldeals.com. 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

Chasing Aldean's new tune. How about that one? 93.7 K Country. Die a happy man. Yeah, there's times in our lives where we feel like we could at that moment. This is Thomas Rhett on K Country.

0: Oh, we have those nights where we wish they would never end. Sam Hunt knows all about that. 93.7 K Country. And a song about keeping the land and the family for a fifth or sixth generation. Here's MacArthur. It's Hardy and Friends.
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0: Parker McCollum here at 93.7 K Country. He grew up in a ranch in Texas and idolized George Strait. And yet, at the same time, he's an aspiring young artist who hopes to break George's record for the most number one song someday. That's a tall order, buddy. Glad you're a fan of his. We've got another 10 in a row. It's going to be coming your way in just a few minutes. And it's back tomorrow. More keywords with our exclusive K-Country concert staycation giveaway. Blake Shelton coming downstate to Hollywood, Florida. And you'll have a chance to take a friend to go see Blake in concert October 24th. We'll provide two nights hotel and $200 for your fuel. So get the first keyword of the day tomorrow at 7:15 with the Mr. Bob Morning Show. 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It's today's best country. You live it, we play it. And it's all right here at 93.7 K Country. After Hours with Rachel is going to be coming your way here in just a few minutes. 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K-Country's forecast from a WCJB TV 21st Alert Weather Center. We'll be in the low to mid-70s tonight and a bit cooler than we've seen tomorrow, with temperatures in the mid to upper 80s. For current conditions, log on to 352today.com. Your community connection.
1: The weather in north central Florida can be unpredictable at times. Hi, this is TV 21st Alert Chief Meteorologist Bradley Benoit. 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
1: Hey, yeah, I changed the tire before. 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
1: 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A little scissors jack. It's like, okay, I needed a drill bit or something put on it. And crank that up versus, dump by hand.
2: 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In the middle of the rain. I was like, really?
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Brown is one of those guys who can sing literally anything and just sound great. Bill Wynette, 93.7 K Country. Rachel's on the way with After Hours at 7 tonight, so you and I are together till then. And this is John Party's latest song, Boots Off, here on K Country.

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0: Well, it's just about time for me to hand the reins over to Rachel here at 93.7 K Country. She's got After Hours coming up for you here in just a couple minutes, and I know she's getting ready to kick off at 10 in a row. But Gator fans, I want to remind you, it's game time. They're back home this weekend. That's right, the Gators are taking on Ole Miss, and I'm going to be right there with you. And you can stop by and see us at our K Country tent. Now, we're going to have it set up at Northwest 16th at West University Avenue from 12:30 until 2:30. So when you're heading into the game, stop by and see us and soak up that pregame energy before the Gators take the field. And it's all thanks to our good friends at Check Craig Plumbing. So go Gators, and we'll see you Saturday. Another 10 in a row on the way next. Today's best country, you live it, we play it, here at 93.7 K Country.
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additional keyword that's sent directly to your phone at noon tomorrow, and that's going to come in very handy. K-Country's forecast from the WCJB TV 21st Alert Weather Center. Lows tonight in the low to mid 70s, highs tomorrow mid to upper 80s, and lows tomorrow night in the mid to upper 70s. For all the current weather conditions, log on to 352today.com, your community connection.

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